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I lay there in the sun and felt it caressing my face as I fell asleep and dreamed. I dreamed I was in a Hollywood movie and that I was the star of the movie.

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1: 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What's up?
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1: 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Drugs are bad.
0: Nope. 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

blues. Turned supermodel into last year's Paul and got it down shining your shoes. Now I don't mean to be hot carrier, the army folks bad news, but tell this world to fly 2 miles if she really doesn't like blues.

night before the revolution, Carlos Romero found the place to symphony, the Latin piano, popping corks and blasting bullets. La Habanera dances in the streets, and like every night, Pedro Camacho sells peanuts outside

Macho. The former informer of the secret police is still standing outside the club. Pretending to be blind, he watches the last plane to Miami